0: I'm openly gay. 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I'm openly gay. I want a big cock in my ass.
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0: I'm openly gay. I want a big cock in my ass. I'm openly gay. 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Gay. I want a big cock in my ass. I'm openly gay. I want a big cock in my ass.
2: Hey, no niggers.
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2: I don't understand. You guys harassed Steve and got him...

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That's a goddamn lie. Let's get the record straight. Let's set the facts straight. This is KC6UVP. I'm the one who eradicated Stephen Hoffman, 1N6ZKZ, from this repeater, gave him several warnings as a control log, and he balked at me, and he kept going. And I told him, Steve, don't do it, not today. Stop. You say one more word, Steve, you're out of here. It wasn't fucking nobody else. It wasn't Jones, Chris Jones. It wasn't James. It wasn't RPJ. It wasn't fucking John or C. It was UVP. I told him. And when he balked at me, I kicked him off. I kicked him off indefinitely. Perhaps maybe you need to go back and play the tape. And since then, I don't reference that motherfucker. I kicked him off. I eradicated him. So if you're going to make a statement like that, get your facts right. Your shit right. You talking to UVP. What I thought.

You hear the motherfucker with the bats. They shut up. They go away. They stop talking that high-powered shit. It ain't got no merit. Ain't based on nothing. It ain't worth a hill of beans. KC6 UDP control op.

Jimmy Hoon told me he's going to be out and about on his bicycle today. Full of shit. So, yeah, folks, fuck that. I'm on my bicycle officially. I got on my bike today. I didn't get no call from Jimmy, so I stay local. And all the reason in the world. I'm like a third of a mile away from SoFi. And they're hosting the FIFA game. People from around the world are right here and nice and cool. I met these fine chicks. They were from Sweden, friendly as hell, all five of them, beautiful. And you know, them blonde hair, blue-eyed women, fine as fuck and tall, had a more friendly persona than those that looked like them from here. They were just fucking cool with hugging and titties and shit all on you and taking pictures to send back and speaking in language and all. That all came by way of my bike. So, yes, I am on my electric bike every day from this day forward. And Jimmy, boy, you would have loved it.

Next weekend, Jeff, dog. Next weekend. 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

0: Man, some of the finest women of the world are right outside right now at my door. And they're scared of black men. But then when they see me, they chop it up with me. Can you imagine?
1: You tell your wife.
0: Well, to take me home.
1: She will be later to beat your ass.
0: Hey, man, ain't nothing like a ass whooping you was anticipating. See, I'm gonna do a Richard Pryor on your ass.
2: What is going on out here today?
0: Hey, if any of y'all come to my house right now, I'll eat a bite, and we're gonna walk around the corner. Some of the finest women are curb surfing, you know, curb partying, and representing wherever they come from. Got their little flags with shit, their faces is painted. They sell all kinds of drinks and shit for $2 a pop. It's a party all up and down Prairie.
2: What do they do if you point at them?
0: I don't know. I'm being friendly. I see them pointing.
2: Did they give you? See him point?
0: Most of y'all would be probably too intimidated to even fucking speak in the presence of some of these gorgeous ass women. But it's been my opinion to say some fine ass ones that you normally wouldn't expect to holler or speak or look at you or whatever, them same beautiful blonde, man, they cool as shit. Especially when they hear you from your black or whatever. Oh, dude. Friendly as fuck. Taking all kinds of pictures. Get your ass over here right now. We can go around there.
1: Go grab him by the pussy.
0: Wow, man. You don't disrespect nobody. See, that's where the problem starts.
2: Just to piss their old man off.
0: Dude, I bullshit you not. The forum, sci-fi. Oh, my goodness, right now. Oh, and look, the sun just came out.
2: Are they holding Trump signs?
0: Nah, they pretty much flying flags, you know, or got their country flag painted on their face. The ass cheeks are out, tits are out, nipples and shit. Drinks are flowing along the sidewalk. Everybody's just chilling and cool, and there's more white people than anybody. Inglewood is off the fucking chain right now. It's what Hollywood used to be.
2: They want to play some soccer.
0: From all over the world. And everybody's just jovial. I didn't want to cross one asshole person, even the drunk ones I saw. Happy drunks. I ain't going to say that's the whole case, but it's just like a big fucking world party right now, all down Prairie.
2: Okay, I'm completely dumb. Who ended up winning? Was it Norway or England?
0: Who gives a fuck? Everybody is partying.
2: So you don't know?
0: No. I was going to ride my bike to the beach. First day out, but I got back on my electric bike. Now, let me just spend 2 years, since I couldn't catch the catch that I wanted to ride with today out there, Jimmy. Ooh. I went through there and, like, God damn, that these girls from Sweden. Oh, my Lord. Five of them. Everybody cool. Everybody 5'8" or taller. Blonde and blue. Looking at shit, hugging. I got pictures. You know, they'll ask, where are you from? Right here, Englewood.
3: Yo, Englewood.
0: Oh, dude. It's like, you know, you live with LL Cool J or somebody. It's just my take. Some of the finest white women in the world are in Englewood right now. Everybody's fucking cool. It looks like downtown Vegas.
2: Well, take your guitar, go out there, and start playing some Purple Rain.
0: I just got back in. I've got no problem going back out. Any of you chumps want to meet up? There, at my house. It's only like a third of a mile, less than half a mile from my doorstep.
2: They're going to ask you, are you related to Prince?
0: Hell yes, Nick.

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I don't know Sue's schedule next week, but Sue's not available tonight. Thank you. Kilo 6, Alpha Lima Tango.

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There's a lake of stew and a whiskey, too. 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There ain't no short-handled shovels, no axes, saws, or picks. I'm a-goin' to stay where you sleep all day, where they hung the Turk that invented work.

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This is Kilo 6 off Lame Tango, reminding you and everybody, it's a great day to be alive. And we're looking to have a great week at work. 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
1: Just dial it in. 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Check. 1, 2, 3. 10-0, Alpha Kilo Alpha.
0: You need to be like Roger and go 1, 2, 1, 2, 1, 2, 1, 2, 1, 2, 1, 2.
1: I'm surprised I go audio. Hang on one second, I got to change something right now.

0: the days of Steve Hoffman, where everybody hated him.
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0: That's my name. 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

0: 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Act as.
1: Another great week. The week has been christened by the great Jimmy Hooten out here. Do we have a Northridge weather report? It's been fucking hot. I couldn't even imagine living in the Bug Eye Freak's house.

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1: 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Ban the bug. 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
0: This guy's got all kinds of fucking Honda virus. 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I'm glad the guy's gone.

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0: 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I don't know if there's some significance to ZKZ, but maybe somebody did change it.
1: Oh, Buzz, what happened to Buzz?
0: Yeah, the audio keeps getting lower, and then you're halfway decent, and then you're lower? What the fuck? Ham radio shenanigans.
1: I don't know. I can hear that I'm low. You guys sound fine.

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2: 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Oh. 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
1: When is UVP going to grow a pair and take care of this parasite that keeps that thing going, that DVR going all the time? Come on, dude. Grow up. No one wants to listen to this repeater or that crap on all the time. Be a control op. 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

0: I'm openly gay. 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
2: Now, where's this control op lazy ass UBP on this one? When are you going to fix that? 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

0: I'm openly gay. 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
1: Okay. 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Get out here and fix this, dude. You're supposed to be this guy that does all this stuff. Fix this guy that's playing that stupid DVR. Lazy ass.

0: somebody would use this repeater. I mean, it's like dead. Every time I turn it on, nobody's out here.
1: There are, but, you know, all that's happening is DVRs playing the same old BS and people making the same stupid comments. Nothing new.
2: It's because Steve Hoffman isn't here. If ZKZ were here, this repeater would be lively and people would be engaging with it. But since he's not, he got kicked off. Really pretty dead.
0: So you like the ZKZ, huh? Is that what you're saying?
2: Like everybody. I just don't think it was necessary to run him off the repeater. I mean, a lot of the shit that he did was unnecessary, too, but I think he was kind of pushed into it by these vermin that happened to occupy this repeater together, and they all work as a pack. And they made it their life's mission and goal and life's work to fuck with Steve Hoffman. So naturally, he's going to respond in the way he did. But he's off the repeater, so the repeater's dead now, unfortunately.
0: Now, it's good that he's off the repeater. And the guy was a mentally fucked up individual.
2: Yeah, but now you have nothing to talk about.
0: Well, we still talk about him.
2: It's kind of weird. There's no show. There's no entertainment. There's no reason to get involved other than, I don't know, what, to talk about weed or something?

0: and that's true. I mean, there's not a lot of interesting, like, show-type discussions. You either have some jackhole playing a DVR over and over again, or you have that other frickin' low... whatever that guy's problem is. I mean, it's the same over again. And that SUVP that says, I'm the control op, I'll do everything.
1: I mean, he seems to be pretty proud of the fact that he ran ZKZ off the repeater, but he basically ran the entire entertainment off the repeater.

0: Yeah, and then UVP comes back on the radio after he gets all friggin' high, all lattice, and starts. So, yeah, it's gone downhill.
1: Hey, what's your call sign?
0: I don't give it out until they fix all the problems here.
1: Yeah, well then you ain't talking out here. Get the fuck out of here.
0: Nope.
1: No talkie for the recharge.
0: Just like UBP.

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0: Call signs aren't needed.
1: Hey, this is an FCC mandated medium. All right. What are you, Jackass Garrison number two over here? You need your call, fucking call sign, all right? This is Kitty 6RPJ. Fuck off, retard.
0: Nope. The troll and the guy playing up.
1: Bye-bye.

0: bootlegging son of a bitch. Or not even bootlegging, just unlicensed retard.
1: You don't know that.

0: But I'll give you my call sign if you can guess the last three digits. Your time starts now.
1: Yeah, I don't play games. Just put your call sign out here with all the bullshit, all right? As you're supposed to do, all right?
2: They wouldn't be digits. They wouldn't be digits, midget.
0: Five times, 10 times.
1: Oh, my God. This fucking retard. Get the fuck out of here.
0: Those problems. No call sign for you.
1: Yeah, you're not making it. All right, I'm squishing you. No call sign, no fucking credibility. Remember that, jackass.
0: Copy that.
1: Bye-bye.
0: See you. By the way,
1: You're flapping your lips. 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So get the fuck out of here.
0: And I like what you did.

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0: I'm openly gay. 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How big does it have to be? I might have something for you. 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I might have one for you.
1: No man would want to have any kind of relationship with Steve Hoffman. 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

0: I'm openly gay. 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
0: That's how you get Jimmy to come out.
1: I mean, the guy's a fucking whack job. A creep. 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Just a fucked up human being. If he was smart, he'd commit suicide. That's right. 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

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That's your cue, Jeremy.

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